0: This is the John Tesh Radio Show on 98.1 CHFI.
1: Gibb, you are, I know, I see you. You're always talking about how important it is to write stuff down. You have your journal. I see you writing it down on paper. Mm-hmm. Well, you got big support from University of Tokyo because they did a study where volunteers recorded the same schedule three ways on paper, on a tablet, on a phone, and the paper group wrote it down 25% faster. And an hour later showed stronger activity in the hippocampus, the brain's memory center. Paper gives every entry a physical place your brain can find again. How about that?
2: It's so much more intimate in terms of your relationship to the text that you're writing. It takes so much more effort, mental effort, to handwrite something. Not only are you having to move your hand more, but in order to move your hand more, you are having to make your brain work just a little bit harder. And by the way, if you love taking notes on a laptop and it's working for you, this is not your sign to stop doing that. But if you are struggling and you're trying all of these different devices, the best way to memorize stuff, the best way to remember your schedule and birthdays and names is to handwrite stuff. You got to get, and I do both things. I have a digital reminder, but I write down my to-do list for the day. You have a repository that is digital that keeps all of my to-do list items in there, but I'm handwriting at the beginning and end of every day exactly what has to be done. It locks it in. It makes you much more likely to accomplish things and much more likely to remember things.
1: I have two or three friends. I've got three friends I can remember right now who actually wrote their novels by hand on a yellow legal pad.
2: Yeah. Oh, yeah. That's the way to do it.
1: Yeah, sure. I wouldn't be able to read it after running down.
2: What is this?
1: And here and now, I invite you to go to Tesh.com and take the Intelligence for Your Life Memory Assessment. A couple of questions to see how you're doing in the memory department. Again, it's at Tesh.com.

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1: Yum, yum, yum. 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

0: 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You know what, though? 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

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And you can win easy cash tomorrow morning playing Word Whirl. Pooja and Gurdeep will give you two words. You pick one of them. They'll both be given a whirl. And if your word comes out, bam, right there, you win the jackpot. It's really that simple. Play Word Whirl just after 6 tomorrow morning. Congratulations to Lady Gaga and Michael Polanski. They are parents. Surprise! No wonder we hadn't heard from them for a while. Yes, they welcomed the new little baby. We have no other details. They are keeping this private. They've actually taken some time off to focus on the new baby, being at home with the newborn. I wonder what Lady Gaga is singing lullaby-wise. Don't you wonder? Like, does she sing like traditional lullabies? Does she sing some of her big hits only in like a lullaby version of it? I mean, her song Born This Way needs to be a lullaby. She needs to record that and release that for all of us to hear it now. All right, coming up, I have another keyword for you to get tomorrow morning's cash call. And it's more than usual. It's $2,000 you can win. That's on the way on 98.1 CHFI. Here's Santana, Chad Kroeger.

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Smith with Opalite on 98.1 CHFI. And Opalite is off of Taylor's album, The Life of a Showgirl. And if you remember the album cover of that, that's where she's lying in the bathtub in this rhinestone one piece. That is an old archival piece from Bob Mackie, the mega designer. And I wanted to mention Bob Mackie because we got news today that he has passed away. Bob Mackie.

Looking quite nice this afternoon. We have sunshine and highs of 21. Tell you what, it got cold last night. That was the first signs of a fall coming in last night. Tonight, 7:31 will be sunset. Tomorrow, a few showers around, but it's getting warmer as the week goes on again. We're still in the late 20s this week. All right, here comes a gorgeous song from Adele. Someone Like You is at CHFI.

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2: Right, worst bit of the week's done. 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And don't forget, it's a double daily jackpot, $2,000 tomorrow morning. Right now, classic Madonna,

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We have some nice early evening sunshine across the GTA. Currently highs of 19, going down to about 14, 15 later tonight. It's actually really cold last night. Really starting to feel like fall last night. Sunsets tonight, 7:29. Warming up as the week goes on, 26 will be our high in a couple of days. Right, let's get to the feel-good 80s and 90s. Let's come up with Adele plus the latest on the roads in the TTC tonight. After this, from Sean Hook.